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2: Still some good fishing to be had here in Central Oregon. Stonefly season winding down, but good reports of nymph fishing on the lower Deschutes. Anglers report excellent early season fishing at Lava and Little Lava Lakes for large holdover trout. And anglers report smaller than average, 12 to 16 inch, but abundant rainbow trout and 15 inch kokanee, and good fishing at Crane Prairie Reservoir. Get out there and dip a line.
0: The R.L. Garriga's Outdoorsman Tip of the Day on KSJJ 1029.
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0: You got George Burge. It won't be long. It's today's country, KSJJ 1029. And a look at our Central Oregon weather forecast. Well, we got clear skies for the night, expecting the overnight low in the low 40s. Sunny and low 70s for Tuesday, much of the same for Wednesday. By Thursday, warming up to the mid to upper 70s. Lots of sunshine. By Friday, a high close to 80, if not low 80s for some areas of Central Oregon. Getting into Independence Day Saturday, lots of sunshine. Going to warm up to the mid 80s. We should see sunny and upper 80s for Sunday to wrap up the long holiday weekend. This weather update brought to you by Coyote, Ben's spot for great food, craft cocktails, dancing, and unforgettable nights. That's Coyote.
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0: Last week, New Hampshire teen Brady Procon intervened to stop a runaway boat after his operator was knocked overboard. Using a neighbor's jet ski, Brady managed to leap into the out-of-control boat, bringing it to a stop, preventing any injuries. Video footage of this courageous act has gained now widespread attention and shows the teen's quick thinking and bravery.
1: 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That's good news.
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0: from Nashville's Music Row. It's Ann Hudson.
1: How crazy and scary is this? Kane Brown got rushed to the hospital after he was golfing and got hit in the ear with a golf ball.
2: Well, 23 stitches later and a slight concussion. Now we at Chick-fil-A.
1: Gosh, that's scary. Have you ever heard of The Killers? It's a rock and roll band. The lead singer, his name is Brandon Flowers. Well, guess what? He's releasing a country album called Thrasher. And, well, the first single is out now. It's called Plans.
3: Gold and silver, God and glitter, lights that flicker.
1: It's interesting. Look, I'm always interested to hear how a rock and roller is going to take on country. So there you have it. The whole album comes out on August 21st.
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0: and it would go all weekend long, and it would be like 30 on 30 teams, and it was the same thing. Our boundaries were probably a 2 mile square area through residential neighborhoods. We'd be on top of the high school, the elementary school. Brings back a lot of memories. It was a lot of fun. Love your show. Keep doing what you're doing.
1: Man, I love that as my first call of the show, because that sounds just like Commando. Manhunt. And yes, the boundaries are huge. You know, the boundaries get so big on games like that, you kind of get upset at some of the kids that end up just going way outside. You're like, man, we're never going to find you. Andy was the guy for me. We'd say, Andy, we're never going to find you, man. You can't go so far. 866-607-8383.
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1: Hey, Granger Smith here. 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
4: 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Trust in the Lord with all your heart. Lean not on your own understanding. I was trusting in myself. I was making good money. I was idolizing the lifestyle. I was putting everything on my shoulder saying, I'm doing all of this. I'm creating all this. I'm thinking about all this. I'm doing all this. And then Granger decided to leave touring. Parker decided to leave to go to Washington DC. It's like a lot of different moving parts here, but sure. Parker left Yee, so I had to run Yee myself. Granger was leaving music. And so, you know, I had to deal with that. And I was like, all right, cool. I'm just going to get up earlier. I'm going to work out harder. I'm going to do 3 workouts. I'm going to, you know, time block all this. And then I just broke down and I was like, Lord, the Lord broke me down. I broke down. Lord, save me. I can't do this. I thought I could. I need you.
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1: She was storming through the house that day, and I could tell she was leaving. And I thought, oh, she'll be back, till she turned around and pointed.

0: loves talking about history, and he's even got the diploma to prove it. 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
1: On this day, June the 30th, 1859, a daredevil crossed Niagara Falls on a tightrope. 1936, Gone with the Wind was published. 1938, Spider-Man first appeared in DC Comics Action Comics Series, issue number 1. 1955, Johnny Carson Show premiered on CBS. 1972, Opryland Hotel and Theme Park opened up to the public in Nashville. 1995, Garth Brooks received his star on the Hollywood Walk of Fame. Some famous birthdays include boxing legend Mike Tyson, Olympic swimmer Michael Phelps, WWE star Cody Rhodes, and country singer Cole Swindell. Those are just a few things that went down on this day in history.
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0: 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It's Ann Hudson.
1: How crazy and scary is this? Kane Brown got rushed to the hospital after he was golfing and got hit in the ear with a golf ball.
2: Well, 23 stitches later and a slight concussion. Now we at Chick-fil-A.
1: Gosh, that's scary. Have you ever heard of The Killers? It's a rock and roll band. The lead singer, his name is Brandon Flowers. Well, guess what? He is releasing a country album called Thrasher. And, well, the first single is out now. It's called Plans. It's interesting. Look, I'm always interested to hear how a rock and roller is going to take on country. So there you have it. The whole album comes out on August 21st.
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Today's Country, KSJJ 1029, Darius Rucker with Wagon Wheel. Good morning to you. It's the last day of June, 30th of June, and we are headed into a Tuesday. If you're keeping track, I think most of us keep track, right? David jumping into the air chair this morning. I'll be here till about 10 o'clock with some fun music for you, of course, throughout the morning. News, information, including weather. I think we're warming up a bit. It's chilly this morning, I tell you that much. We've got some stuff going out the door today. We're going to give somebody a chance to score some passes or tickets, I should say, to see Zach Bryan and Alabama Shakes are going to be at Autzen Stadium in Eugene on July 25th. And we're going to give somebody some passes for that a little bit later on. And also, we have some tickets to SIP, which is the annual event that Cork and Barrel, and it benefits the Kids Center. So pretty cool stuff. We've got fun things to give away. I love it when that happens. And it's Tuesday of a holiday week. I've just been getting things ready because I'm going to take Friday off. So you'll have Fitz in his countdown on Friday instead of the regular morning show. But that means I have a few things I have to do, so I've been prepping for that. And I got me looking forward to the weekend a little bit. I'm looking forward to the 4th of July. I think I'm going to be driving the KSJJ truck in the Lapine Parade on Saturday on the 4th. I haven't gotten confirmation yet, but we'll see. If I'm down there, you'll see me. If I'm not, guess what? All right, let's keep the music rolling this morning. One of my favorite artists, here's Luke Combs. Ain't no love in Oklahoma. Good Tuesday morning to you. There's lots of love right here on KSJJ.

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2: On today's program, we're looking at the world standings in professional rodeo with the big 4th of July week here. Bradley Miller, bareback rider out of Texas, jumped to the number one spot in his event. He's won almost $130,000 this year. Miller used a win in Springdale, Arkansas to vault him into the number one spot. Stetson Wright from Utah continues to hold a comfortable lead in the all-around, almost $270,000. Five-time world champion Tyler Wagusback, number one in the steer wrestling, he's won $118,000. Rodeo Houston champions Corbin Rice and Cooper Freeman continue to lead the team roping world standings. Stetson Wright, the all-around leader, is also number one in the saddle bronc riding. The three-time and reigning world champion in the tie-down roping, Riley Webb, tops in the tie-down roping, Cole Patterson, number one in the single steer roping, Tristan Hutchings, almost $169,000, leads the bull riding. WPRA Cassie Mowry leads the barrel race. Haley Williams is the top breakaway roper. Today's program is coming to you from Livingston, Montana, home of the Livingston Roundup Rodeo. It has been brought to you by the Justin Boot Company. I'm Steve Kenyon.
0: Through the decades, one station has always been there for Central Oregon. 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

0: Today's Country, KSJJ 1029, the latest from Parker McCollum, who was just here on Saturday night, and I heard it was a good show over at Hayden Homes Amphitheater. And it's time for our first look at news and weather for this Tuesday morning. 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
1: From the KTVZ newsroom, I'm Kelsey Marison. Happening now, a kitchen fire in Sisters was quickly contained. Cloverdale Fire responded to the home on Goodrich Road just after 1 p.m. on Monday after a 911 call reported flames in the kitchen. Crews arrived and quickly knocked the fire down, which appeared to have started in a dishwasher. Damage is estimated at $125,000. No one was hurt and the cause remains under investigation. In other news happening now, Prineville police have a warning for you. Don't pick up any suspicious substances or items found in parks, trails, or neighborhoods. The police department posted on social media, handling unknown substances can pose serious health risks. They note, keep kids and pets away from them. Your best bet, if you come across something, leave it where it is, contact dispatch, and report it. Plus, the Oregon Health Authority has downgraded a recreational use advisory at Lake Billy Chinook in Jefferson County, signaling reduced risk for people. While cyanotoxin levels are now below recreational guideline values for humans, a precaution remains in place for pets. This follows our most recent Problem Solvers report, where we spoke with local leaders and business advocates about the harm they say these warnings cause. You can find that full story on KTVZ.com. For more information on these stories, head to our website, KTVZ.com, or the KTVZ mobile app.
2: From the Local Alert Weather Center, I'm Jillian Fortner. We're tracking a mild end to June with high temperatures reaching the low to mid-70s today. It could be gusty at times, and we will continue to warm up through the week, eventually hitting the low 80s by Friday. Overnight lows will fall into the 30s and 40s, so be prepared for a chilly Wednesday morning. Some areas could dip below freezing. By the 4th of July, highs will be in the upper 80s as we return to above normal temperatures. From the Local Alert Weather Center, I'm Jillian Fortner.
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0: Josh Ross on KSJJ 1029. Happy Tuesday morning for you. I almost went back in time to Monday, people. That would have been bad. I would have got emails and Facebook messages saying, what are you doing going back to Monday? Nobody does this. Central Oregon Ranch Supply Rodeo Road Tour is headed to Lapine Frontier Days this weekend, and the parade is Saturday at 10 a.m. There's fantastic rodeo happening starting on Thursday night, July 2nd at 7 p.m., the MPRA Rodeo Performance, and there's always an after-rodeo concert at the Lapine Frontier Days, so you can enjoy that. Friday night at 7 p.m., also rodeo, and then a concert after, and Saturday, guess what? Rodeo at 7 p.m., and a concert after. General admission tickets are $25. Kids and seniors are $20. This includes the concert. It's going to be a fun time down there. We'll hopefully see you at the parade. There's also the Woodcutters Jamboree, lawnmower races, fireworks, all kinds of stuff. The fireworks are at 10 o'clock on the 4th for those of you keeping track. So we'll see you down on Lapine for the Frontier Days as part of the Central Oregon Ranch Supply Rodeo Road Tour.
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0: Today's Country KSJJ 1029, Russell Dickerson and Every Little Thing. Had some bad news for the Jefferson County Event Complex. The carnival is not going to be a part of their fair and rodeo July 22nd through the 25th. They had vendor issues. Now, this is something interesting that's actually been going on a lot here on the West Coast. A lot of fairs are foregoing carnivals because they just can't get them scheduled. And that's because a lot of the carnivals can't fill their staffing needs to be able to run the carnivals safely. So a lot of the carnivals are suffering, and I'm wondering if we're going to see a huge swing in entertainment at fairs and outdoor events that turns from away from carnivals. I hope not. I mean, I think carnivals are fun, the rides and everything like that. Sometimes the ones that come through sketch me out a little bit. Here's a cute story for you. I grew up in Lakeview, and the Lake County Fair, while always being a fun event and full of community and part of that rural lifestyle, a little budget struggle, you know, there. They can only afford so much. And, when my kids were little, we would go back to Lakeview every, Labor Day weekend for the fair and roundup that they do down there. And, we'd go take the kids to the carnival. And there was one year that the carnival was pretty sketchy. They had one ride that was, basically bathtubs from, you know, your Home Depot type supply store and, PVC piping and things like this that, attached the tubs to a, like, carousel type thing, and kids rode in the tubs and the tubs went up and down. We called them the Home Depot tubs of death and didn't allow our kids to ride on them. And that may have been us being a little paranoid, but sometimes the carnivals can be sketchy. But the ones that they've had up at Jefferson County, the ones we have at Deschutes County, they're awesome folks and they do a great job. But unfortunately, Jefferson County just couldn't get them scheduled. So, they're still going to have a lot of fun stuff. They have 11 live bands. They have Scales and Tails. They have the fair's free out there. There's going to be music bingo, camel rides, axe throwing, children's museum. There's lots of stuff to go see. And then, of course, the rodeo excitement every evening. So we will see you down there or up there at Jefferson County Event Complex. It's going to be a good time. We're just unfortunate that they couldn't schedule a carnival. That's such a weird thing. I've never heard of that.
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1: 6 a.m. time for Look at News and Weather, brought to you by your Oregon Lottery, supporting Oregon State Parks since 1998. The U.S. and Iran will stand down for now, and talks remain on track, two U.S. officials have said, after both sides traded fire near the Strait of Hormuz. And Iran's petition is on the matter is currently unclear. Their position is currently unclear. The recent military action tested an initial agreement that was supposed to halt hostilities for 60 days. But those hostilities have still bounced back and forth, although the oil seems to be flowing and prices for gas seem to be going down a little bit. So we'll see how that works out. Now for our local news and weather, we head into the KTVZ newsroom.
2: From the KTVZ newsroom, I'm Kelsey Marison. Happening now, a kitchen fire in Sisters was quickly contained. Cloverdale Fire responded to the home on Goodrich Road just after 1 p.m. on Monday after a 911 call reported flames in the kitchen. Crews arrived and quickly knocked the fire down, which appeared to have started in a dishwasher. Damage is estimated at $125,000. No one was hurt and the cause remains under investigation. In other news happening now, Prineville police have a warning for you. Don't pick up any suspicious substances or items found in parks, trails, or neighborhoods. The police department posted on social media, handling unknown substances can pose serious health risks. They note, keep kids and pets away from them. Your best bet, if you come across something, leave it where it is, contact dispatch, and report it. Plus, the Oregon Health Authority has downgraded a recreational use advisory at Lake Billy Chinook in Jefferson County, signaling reduced risk for people. While cyanotoxin levels are now below recreational guideline values for humans, a precaution remains in place for pets. This follows our most recent Problem Solvers report, where we spoke with local leaders and business advocates about the harm they say these warnings cause. You can find that full story on KTVZ.com. For more information on these stories, head to our website, KTVZ.com, or the KTVZ mobile app.
3: From the Local Alert Weather Center, I'm Jillian Fortner. We're tracking a mild end to June with high temperatures reaching the low to mid 70s today. It could be gusty at times and we will continue to warm up through the week, eventually hitting the low 80s by Friday. Overnight lows will fall into the 30s and 40s, so be prepared for a chilly Wednesday morning. Some areas could dip below freezing. By the 4th of July, highs will be in the upper 80s as we return to above normal temperatures. From the Local Alert Weather Center, I'm Jillian Fortner.
1: 42 degrees in Redmond, 38 degrees in Prineville, and 42 degrees here at the KSJJ studio.
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0: Ah, yes, in Central Oregon Ranch Supply on Tuesdays, it's Dog and Cat Days. Every Tuesday, 15% off all dog and cat food and supplies, taking care of all of the family, including the furry babies. 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I'm having a good time on this Tuesday morning. I hope you are too. The AccuAir Heating and Cooling Summer Kicking Concert Series continues up at General Duffy's, brought to you by Central Oregon Daily, and performing on the Bolden Rogan's Early Childhood Academy stage on July 2nd. Mr. Colt Ford, that's this Thursday, I believe. Yes, it is. I just did the math. My calendar disappeared. So, but Colt Ford will be there on Thursday, July 2nd. Tickets are available now at generalduffys.com. Get them while they're hot. Coming up later on July 25th, Brian Martin will be performing. Lone Star's coming up on August 16th, and I'll give you a little secret hint, tip, thing ahead of time. This is the, behind the scenes info. On Monday, we're going to start giving away some Lone Star tickets here on Cascade Country Mornings. But if you want to see Colt Ford and Brian Martin, you got to go buy those tickets at generalduffys.com. 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I tried really hard to set up an interview with Colt Ford, and we just couldn't get our schedules to sync. 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So we are appreciative of his time and his efforts to try that, and we're going to play a Colt Ford song in just a few moments. 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
1: From the KTVZ newsroom, I'm Kelsey Marison. Happening now, a kitchen fire in Sisters was quickly contained. Cloverdale Fire responded to the home on Goodrich Road just after 1 p.m. on Monday after a 911 call reported flames in the kitchen. Crews arrived and quickly knocked the fire down, which appeared to have started in a dishwasher. Damage is estimated at $125,000. No one was hurt and the cause remains under investigation. In other news happening now, Prineville police have a warning for you. Don't pick up any suspicious substances or items found in parks, trails, or neighborhoods. The police department posted on social media, handling unknown substances can pose serious health risks. They note, keep kids and pets away from them. Your best bet, if you come across something, leave it where it is, contact dispatch, and report it. Plus, the Oregon Health Authority has downgraded a recreational use advisory at Lake Billy Chinook in Jefferson County, signaling reduced risk for people. While cyanotoxin levels are now below recreational guideline values for humans, a precaution remains in place for pets. This follows our most recent Problem Solvers report, where we spoke with local leaders and business advocates about the harm they say these warnings cause. You can find that full story on KTVZ.com. For more information on these stories, head to our website, KTVZ.com, or the KTVZ mobile app.
2: From the Local Alert Weather Center, I'm Jillian Fortner. We're tracking a mild end to June with high temperatures reaching the low to mid-70s today. It could be gusty at times, and we will continue to warm up through the week, eventually hitting the low 80s by Friday. Overnight lows will fall into the 30s and 40s, so be prepared for a chilly Wednesday morning. Some areas could dip below freezing. By the 4th of July, highs will be in the upper 80s as we return to above normal temperatures. From the Local Alert Weather Center, I'm Jillian Fortner.
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1: Ah, yes, the Highway Patrol, Junior Brown, reminding us as we go into a holiday weekend, you're going to see more law enforcement. They're going to be cracking down on the streets, on the rivers, on the lakes. So make sure you're behaving yourself. Especially when it comes to alcohol and vehicles and things like that. Be safe. I went out to the Crooked River Roundup and played the gig I did out in Portland, or out in Prineville, not Portland, Prineville. And driving from Bend to Prineville, I saw probably 20 law enforcement officers. And then after the gig, coming out of Prineville, I probably saw 8 before I got out of Prineville and up the ridge there. So the law enforcement was very active last weekend, and that's going to continue this weekend with July 4th. So be cautious out there. Right now I want to give somebody something cool, so get your dialing fingers ready. Cork and Barrel, every year for many years now, for I would say maybe almost 2 decades, they've been having this event. It's called SIP. And it features wineries from the year's guest wine region, which this year is the Sonoma Valley. So you get to enjoy a wine tasting, some small bites like hors d'oeuvres and yummy food usually at this thing. Live music, a silent auction, and a whole lot more. It's going to be a really fun evening. It happens on July 17th up at COCC. And it runs, it's an evening kind of cocktail hour thing, 4:30 to 7:30 p.m. It's right there, it's under tents on the football field up at COCC, which is kind of cool. And I would like to give somebody this ticket for 2 people to go and enjoy this. It benefits the Kids Center, so if you do the silent auction or any of those other things, you'll be benefiting a charity, and it's put on by Cork and Barrel. So if you would like to go to this event, be caller number 9 at 541-330-0103. We'll send you to the SIP wine tasting event for the Kids Center. And you can do something fun and cool for your community on July 17th. So give a call, 541-330-0103.
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1: Well, everybody's speculating about Taylor Swift and Travis Kelce's wedding, and it's supposedly taking place this weekend. Where? At Madison Square Garden, because that's where somebody like Taylor Swift gets married, at Madison Square Garden. It looks like Stevie Nicks is set to perform along with Tim McGraw, who apparently inspired the title of Taylor's first single. One industry insider told an outlet that they heard Taylor's invited so many people it's going to be bigger than the Met Gala. None of that matters to me. I like Taylor Swift fine. I think Travis Kelce's a nice guy. I hope they have a fantastic wedding. I don't need all the hoopla in my life for it because I'm not going. But they're supposedly getting married in New York on Friday, and we'll see if that happens. You'll know if it does. It'll be like an earthquake. Everybody will know. Reba McEntire will debut her new song, Ain't Gonna Keep It Waiting, on Saturday's Disney Celebrates America Nashville Star Spangled Bash. It's the title track from her newest music capsule. She's been putting together themed music, so she'll put together a bunch of songs that have the same kind of vibe for her or have a meaning to her, and then she puts them out as a playlist, and there's usually a new song attached to it or something. So she's going to have a new one of those out this week as well, so you can check all of that out on the 4th of July. Reba's still killing it. And Shania Twain, speaking of still killing it, she's got a new album coming out on July 24th called Little Miss Twain. And there's a song called Little Miss Twain, which she does with Tanya Tucker. And you can check out that track right now at your favorite video outlet or streaming service. Go out and get it.
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1: 7 a.m. time for a look at news and weather brought to you by SP Auto and Transmission World. When it comes to transmissions, they've got your back and your wheels, located on Carmen Loop in Bend. Luigi Mangione's federal murder trial and the assassination of United Healthcare CEO Brian Thompson has been moved back to make room for his state-level trial on related charges. This delay was expected. The 28-year-old Mangione returned to court Monday for a hearing on jury selection, days after reports that a potential plea deal had fallen apart. The former Ivy Leaguer is also facing a separate state-level murder case in the December 2024 shooting of Thompson, who was 50 years old. Now for our local news and weather, it's the KTVZ Newsroom.
2: From the KTVZ Newsroom, I'm Kelsey Marison. Happening now, a kitchen fire in Sisters was quickly contained. Cloverdale Fire responded to the home on Goodrich Road just after 1 p.m. on Monday after a 911 call reported flames in the kitchen. Crews arrived and quickly knocked the fire down, which appeared to have started in a dishwasher. Damage is estimated at $125,000. No one was hurt and the cause remains under investigation. In other news, happening now, Prineville police have a warning for you. Don't pick up any suspicious substances or items found in parks, trails, or neighborhoods. The police department posted on social media, handling unknown substances can pose serious health risks. They note, keep kids and pets away from them. Your best bet, if you come across something, leave it where it is, contact dispatch, and report it. Plus, the Oregon Health Authority has downgraded a recreational use advisory at Lake Billy Chinook in Jefferson County, signaling reduced risk for people. While cyanotoxin levels are now below recreational guideline values for humans, a precaution remains in place for pets. This follows our most recent Problem Solvers report, where we spoke with local leaders and business advocates about the harm they say these warnings cause. You can find that full story on KTVZ.com. For more information on these stories, head to our website, KTVZ.com, or the KTVZ mobile app.
3: From the Local Alert Weather Center, I'm Jillian Fortner. We're tracking a mild end to June with high temperatures reaching the low to mid 70s today. It could be gusty at times and we will continue to warm up through the week, eventually hitting the low 80s by Friday. Overnight lows will fall into the 30s and 40s, so be prepared for a chilly Wednesday morning. Some areas could dip below freezing. By the 4th of July, highs will be in the upper 80s as we return to above normal temperatures. From the Local Alert Weather Center, I'm Jillian Fortner.
1: 48 degrees in Madras, 38 degrees in Lapine, and 45 degrees here in Bend.
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1: Got your small town shout out coming up in just a few minutes. And about a half hour from now, I'm going to be giving somebody tickets to see Zach Bryan and Alabama Shakes on July 25th at Autzen Stadium in Eugene. Yeah, we'll be giving those away. You can buy tickets for that show right now at Ticketmaster.com. Find out all the details. Zach Bryan coming off of a controversial performance at CMA Fest. And he's had a couple recently that he kind of got in trouble, I think, a little bit. You might want to Google him. Could be a cool show. No, it's going to be a great show. Zach Bryan, great artist. Alabama Shakes, always awesome live. So about a half hour from now, you'll have a chance to win those tickets. And don't forget your small town shout out coming up in just a few.
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0: Small town shout out time. We do this every weekday morning at 7:20-ish, where we talk about somebody doing something fantastic for their community and how we appreciate that. And this small town shout out today is brought to you by Jefferson County Event Complex. Their fair and rodeo is July 22nd through the 25th. The fair is free and features an MPRA rodeo, 11 live bands, Jefferson County's Got Talent Showcase, Food of the World, and much, much more. And you got to get up there and check out the event complex. They're doing some great stuff up there, Bart Platt and his crew. Our small town shout out today is for the Gambler 500 that happened near Madras. They cleared out 250,000 pounds of trash from the Crooked River National Grassland last weekend, according to organizers. The annual event draws hundreds of people driving quirky trucks and cars who are on a mission to clear out the trash. This year's event collected 13 cars, 8 RVs, 4 boats, and more than 1,000 tires. Organizers say 5 million pounds of trash has been cleaned up since the event began back in 2014, and to me, that deserves a small-town shout-out. So we're celebrating the Gambler 500 and all the participants, organizers, volunteers, and everybody that makes that happen every year. It's a really good cause, and we appreciate you for it. Awesome stuff. All right, so we're going to stick around for a few minutes because we got news coming up, and then somebody's going to win those Zach Bryan Alabama Shakes tickets for Eugene. You got to stay.
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0: Today's Country, KSJJ 1029, Stella Lefty in Boston. I like that tune. That's pretty good. 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
1: From the KTVZ newsroom, I'm Kelsey Marison. Happening now, a kitchen fire in Sisters was quickly contained. Cloverdale Fire responded to the home on Goodrich Road just after 1 p.m. on Monday after a 911 call reported flames in the kitchen. Crews arrived and quickly knocked the fire down, which appeared to have started in a dishwasher. Damage is estimated at $125,000. No one was hurt and the cause remains under investigation. In other news happening now, Prineville police have a warning for you. Don't pick up any suspicious substances or items found in parks, trails, or neighborhoods. The police department posted on social media, handling unknown substances can pose serious health risks. They note, keep kids and pets away from them. Your best bet, if you come across something, leave it where it is, contact dispatch, and report it. Plus, the Oregon Health Authority has downgraded a recreational use advisory at Lake Billy Chinook in Jefferson County, signaling reduced risk for people. While cyanotoxin levels are now below recreational guideline values for humans, a precaution remains in place for pets. This follows our most recent Problem Solvers report, where we spoke with local leaders and business advocates about the harm they say these warnings cause. You can find that full story on KTVZ.com. For more information on these stories, head to our website, KTVZ.com, or the KTVZ mobile app.
2: From the Local Alert Weather Center, I'm Jillian Fortner. We're tracking a mild end to June with high temperatures reaching the low to mid-70s today. It could be gusty at times, and we will continue to warm up through the week, eventually hitting the low 80s by Friday. Overnight lows will fall into the 30s and 40s, so be prepared for a chilly Wednesday morning. Some areas could dip below freezing. By the 4th of July, highs will be in the upper 80s as we return to above normal temperatures. From the Local Alert Weather Center, I'm Jillian Fortner.
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1: All right, that was a little Zach Bryan. 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

0: And the winner is...
1: 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Who's this?
2: It's Cody.
1: Cody, how are you?
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1: 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I'm going to send you to see Zach Bryan and Alabama Shakes in Eugene on July 25th.
2: Awesome, man. 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
1: You betcha. 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
1: Well, 4th of July weekend headed our way. Lots of activities going on. Lots of things going on in almost every community in Central Oregon. Lapine, of course, having their Frontier Days with their parade and rodeo and lots of activities there in downtown Lapine. And Redmond is having their big block party, the community block party. And that runs from 4 to 8 p.m. on Friday in Centennial Park. And then, of course, they do fireworks and all that stuff up there in Redmond. And Bend, of course, has the Pet Parade on July 4th, the Freedom Ride and Float on July 4th. The Deschutes Historical Museum is free with an open house, and they're doing their Lego competition on the 4th. The Bend Elks fireworks-related games at Vince Guinness Stadium over the holiday weekend, plus Pilot Butte Fireworks Show July 4th at 10 p.m. Lots of fun activities for this weekend. Be safe. Know that law enforcement's going to be out in force, as you know. And everything's dry and about ready to catch fire just by looking at it. So be careful with any fireworks you might be doing. And remember, they're banned in most areas around Central Oregon right now. I think Redmond allows them on the 4th of July, but most other communities are not allowing them. So know your regulations where you live and be cautious, but have a good time and enjoy your 4th of July. We love you.
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1: It's 8 a.m. time for a look at news and weather brought to you by Highline Homes. On your lot, on time, and built right. The Supreme Court struck down a federal law that restricts the president's ability to fire members of the Federal Trade Commission, expanding presidential control over independent federal agencies. The court's conservative majority voted 6-3 to uphold President Donald Trump's decision to fire Rebecca Slaughter, a Democratic commissioner on the Federal Trade Commission, who was removed from her position along with other Democratic members because he said their views didn't align with his agenda. Now, for our local news and weather, we join Kelsey and Jillian in the KTVZ newsroom.
2: From the KTVZ newsroom, I'm Kelsey Marison. Happening now, a kitchen fire in Sisters was quickly contained. Cloverdale Fire responded to the home on Goodrich Road just after 1 p.m. on Monday after a 911 call reported flames in the kitchen. Crews arrived and quickly knocked the fire down, which appeared to have started in a dishwasher. Damage is estimated at $125,000. No one was hurt and the cause remains under investigation. In other news, happening now, Prineville police have a warning for you. Don't pick up any suspicious substances or items found in parks, trails, or neighborhoods. The police department posted on social media, handling unknown substances can pose serious health risks. They note, keep kids and pets away from them. Your best bet, if you come across something, leave it where it is, contact dispatch, and report it. Plus, the Oregon Health Authority has downgraded a recreational use advisory at Lake Billy Chinook in Jefferson County, signaling reduced risk for people. While cyanotoxin levels are now below recreational guideline values for humans, a precaution remains in place for pets. This follows our most recent Problem Solvers report, where we spoke with local leaders and business advocates about the harm they say these warnings cause. You can find that full story on KTVZ.com. For more information on these stories, head to our website, KTVZ.com, or the KTVZ mobile app.
3: From the Local Alert Weather Center, I'm Jillian Fortner. We're tracking a mild end to June with high temperatures reaching the low to mid 70s today. It could be gusty at times and we will continue to warm up through the week, eventually hitting the low 80s by Friday. Overnight lows will fall into the 30s and 40s, so be prepared for a chilly Wednesday morning. Some areas could dip below freezing. By the 4th of July, highs will be in the upper 80s as we return to above normal temperatures. From the Local Alert Weather Center, I'm Jillian Fortner.
1: It's 52 degrees in Madras, 52 degrees in Redmond, and 49 degrees here in Bend. We've got your R.L. Garrigues Outdoorsman Tip of the Day coming up.
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2: So, David, have you ever seen a quagga mussel?
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2: Yep. Out of Prineville Reservoir on June 6th during a routine survey for aquatic invasive species. And there was only one, and it was dead. But it's the first one that's ever been found in an Oregon water body.
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2: Hopefully there's not. Highly invasive, no doubt about it.
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3: Well, what if I told you we can do the running of the bulls without ever leaving Central Oregon?
4: What in the tarnation are you talking about?
3: The Coyote, Ben's newest country bar, is bringing the action home with Ben's only mechanical bull. Saddle up, hold on tight, and prove you've got what it takes. No passport required.
4: Now that's my kind of stampede. And when I get tossed to my keister, I'll just two-step over to the dance floor.
3: Exactly. Kick up some dust with line dancing, chow down on some downright delicious grub, and wash it all down with handcrafted cocktails from their master mixologists.
5: 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The running of the bulls is happening right here at the Coyote in Bend. The grand opening of Bend's hippest country bar is right downtown. 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
1: 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Whether you're changing careers, coming out of a healthcare support role, or ready to finally start the program you've been putting off, sumnercollege.edu has all your information. The official trailer for Robert Eggers' Werewolf has arrived. I mentioned this yesterday. Focus Features released the first full trailer for the upcoming film yesterday. Aaron Taylor Johnson stars as a character called Man, while Lily Rose Depp and Willem Dafoe also make up the film's remaining cast. All three actors previously worked with Eggers in his last film, Nosferatu. And Back Rooms hasn't even left movie theaters yet, but a new version of the film will soon be available to watch on the big screen. A24 is set to release Back Rooms Everything Must Go edition to theaters on July 3rd. The film, which was directed by Kane Parsons, is the studio's highest grossing in history. It has already brought in over $330 million after it was produced for only, get this, $10 million. That's a lot.
0: Cascade Country Mornings.
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0: KSJJ 1029 Russell Dickerson with Blue Tacoma leading us up to our last look at news and weather for this Tuesday morning. 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
1: From the KTVZ newsroom, I'm Kelsey Marison. Happening now, a kitchen fire in Sisters was quickly contained. Cloverdale Fire responded to the home on Goodrich Road just after 1 p.m. on Monday after a 911 call reported flames in the kitchen. Crews arrived and quickly knocked the fire down, which appeared to have started in a dishwasher. Damage is estimated at $125,000. No one was hurt and the cause remains under investigation. In other news happening now, Prineville police have a warning for you. Don't pick up any suspicious substances or items found in parks, trails, or neighborhoods. The police department posted on social media, handling unknown substances can pose serious health risks. They note, keep kids and pets away from them. Your best bet, if you come across something, leave it where it is, contact dispatch, and report it. Plus, the Oregon Health Authority has downgraded a recreational use advisory at Lake Billy Chinook in Jefferson County, signaling reduced risk for people. While cyanotoxin levels are now below recreational guideline values for humans, a precaution remains in place for pets. This follows our most recent Problem Solvers report, where we spoke with local leaders and business advocates about the harm they say these warnings cause. You can find that full story on KTVZ.com. For more information on these stories, head to our website, KTVZ.com, or the KTVZ mobile app.
2: From the Local Alert Weather Center, I'm Jillian Fortner. We're tracking a mild end to June with high temperatures reaching the low to mid-70s today. It could be gusty at times, and we will continue to warm up through the week, eventually hitting the low 80s by Friday. Overnight lows will fall into the 30s and 40s, so be prepared for a chilly Wednesday morning. Some areas could dip below freezing. By the 4th of July, highs will be in the upper 80s as we return to above normal temperatures. From the Local Alert Weather Center, I'm Jillian Fortner.
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1: There was a little Steve Earle for you, and he's coming to town. 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You can get your tickets at towertheater.org. But we have an opportunity for somebody to win tickets, but you got to be part of the hardworking fan club right here at KSJJ. 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You got to be hardworking. Unlike me, I can't be part of the club because I don't work that hard, but you can. 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
2: Welcome to Community Conversations. It being the week of 4th of July, we don't have a lot of people scheduled for interviews, so I'm going over a few topics that we may want to cover here in Central Oregon. And as the heat increases, it brings to mind something that happened to me last week. I was at the movies with my family, and we came out of the movie theater. It was a day that was probably one of the 70, 80 degree days. But you know, inside a car, it gets hotter quicker. We walked past a white car. I only noticed it as a white car to begin with, and there's a adorable little beagle inside this car on a really hot day. I immediately go, what? And we go over and we look. It's a Tesla, and on the screen it says, I'm chilling at 63. So he was at 63 degrees, and the Tesla has a pet setting, which this is pretty cool. I mean, I don't want to buy a Tesla, but it's pretty cool to have this in cars, because you can set your AC on the pet setting, and it will run without the car going on and keep the car at a steady temperature. So I didn't break the window. I was prepared to, although it was a Tesla, and I don't think I could have broke the window because I think they're shatter-resistant glass. But I was ready to, and I would, and tomorrow I would do the same thing. And so that kind of brought the question to my mind, is that legal? I didn't care if it was legal or not. If there's a kid or a pet in a car, and they're going to be in physical danger because they're in that car, and I can help by breaking a window, I'll take the hit. So will the window. So I started looking around a bit, and then it just popped up today. There's stories on the news about it, because it is a concern right now with the high temperatures where we've been experiencing, and they're just going to get hotter this summer. So under Oregon law, ORS 30.813, which went into effect in 2017, a person can enter a motor vehicle to rescue a child or animal under certain conditions. If a person sees an unattended child or pet inside a car, first you should call 911. That's what they say. I think you have to go into action first. I think you have to solve the issue and then call the cops. But that's just me. The person must determine whether the vehicle is locked and that there is no reasonable method for the child or animal to exit without outside assistance. The child or animal must be in imminent danger of suffering harm. The rescuer also must act in good faith with reasonable belief that it's necessary to enter the vehicle. And then they say that you're supposed to use due diligence and not damage the vehicle more than you want to, or more than you need to, I should say. You may want to do it more because of the situation. I'm just speaking for myself. But so yes, it is legal in Oregon to break the window to help a child or pet in a hot car on a hot day. And so therefore I'm Batman and not a vandal. No, not really, but be aware. Don't leave your pets and kids in hot cars, people. That we shouldn't have to have this conversation for criminy sakes, people.
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Today's Country, KSJJ 1029 Zach Top, south of Sanity. 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We're forming a new club, a new roster, a new movement. We're actually just giving you more opportunities to win cool stuff, but we want to find out about you as well. So if you or your mate or a friend of yours, you consider yourselves hardworking fans, we want to hear why. We want you to tell us your story. How do you give to your family, your community, and overall just put in the work it takes to be a good person and a good member of society? How are you doing that? We want to hear about it. And you can email the info to david@bendradiogroup.com. And then you're going to get put into a club that every once in a while we're going to have a cool prize that we're just going to draw from that club for the prize. So you'll get a little specific thing. Like this one we're doing next is a Steve Earle concert at Tower Theater. Yeah. So we're going to, on this Thursday, the 2nd, so day after tomorrow, we'll draw from the hardworking fan club, and somebody's going to get that Steve Earle concert, a couple tickets to go see him on July 31st at the Tower Theater here in Bend. So that kind of fun stuff is going on. 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Here's Parmalee on KSJJ. 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

0: Today's Country, KSJJ 1029, Luke Combs and Be By You. He and Ella Langley have been jockeying for the top of the charts, but Ella's held on to it for like 3 weeks now, I think, and her song Be Her is at the top right now. That's going to wrap up my time for today. Happy Tuesday to you. I'll be back tomorrow for what happens after Tuesday, the Wednesday edition. That's right. And we're going to have some more of those Zach Bryan tickets to give away, and we'll also have another passes to the SIP. Kids Center benefit. That's going to be cool. We'll have another set of those to go out. So, it'll be a fun time on Wednesday. You go have the best Tuesday you possibly can, and I'll talk to you tomorrow.
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5: 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That's backyardmedia.net.
6: Partner, I've always dreamed of running with the bulls in Spain. The adrenaline, the danger, the glory.
7: And the hospital bills? The broken bones? The 12-hour flight? Hard pass, amigo.
6: Well, what if I told you we can do the running of the bulls without ever leaving Central Oregon?
7: What in the tarnation are you talking about?
6: The Coyote, Ben's newest country bar, is bringing the action home with Ben's only mechanical bull. Saddle up, hold on tight, and prove you've got what it takes. No passport required.
7: Now that's my kind of stampede. And when I get tossed to my keister, I'll just two-step over to the dance floor.
6: Exactly. Kick up some dust with line dancing, chow down on some downright delicious grub, and wash it all down with handcrafted cocktails from their master mixologists.
8: 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The running of the bulls is happening right here at the Coyote and Ben. The grand opening of Ben's hippest country bar is right downtown. 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